recognize you. River ain't seen you around. River don't know about you. River don't suffer the fools. River said, watch how you lead. River said, best behave. River might switch on a day, make a riverbed into a grave. River don't know about you. You might be made of mostly water, but I am holy water.

stretch beyond your reach. 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Borders in brick and ink like time in bleach to man-made structures. Do not measure me in cups and pots. I measure in erosion, measure me in patience, measure me in vengeance. You have never seen me in my final form, child. I was an ocean long before you were born. What are you but another man, claiming what he doesn't understand? A baby trying to name his mother. Ask my children for some wisdom, and you should listen when they tell you. Keep your distance. When they say the water is nice, that's a basket of lies. Water no get enemy, all my enemies have died. Whoever threatened me are mine. Wretched Taurus, keep your offering. What used to me is blood money, but best believe I'm blood testy when I want to be. I bring death and danger. Do not test me, foreigner. River don't know you.